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9: From the Sky News Centre at 5. Donald Trump says attacks on Iran will continue as the US Navy resumed its blockade of the Strait of Hormuz. Iranian state media says there were several explosions overnight. Yesterday, the president U-turned on plans to impose a 20% toll on shipping passing through the strait. Instead, he claims there will be trade and investment deals with Gulf leaders. Our US correspondent James Matthews says a peace deal is further away than ever.
10: We are seeing a rapid descent back to conflict. I think war itself is the only certainty. Negotiations are stalled. Indeed, we saw that spectacular climb down, actually. Now he is talking about this investment.
9: Andy Burnham says politics has darkened since he was last in Westminster as he called for a serious review into MPs' security following the murder of Anne Widdecombe. Counter-terror police say the 78-year-old's death was a targeted attack. The incoming Prime Minister says what happened to Ms. Widdecombe was appalling.
11: I knew Anne over many years in the House and would get along and everybody would get along, but it feels as though something has changed. It's easy to blame social media, but it feels like it's having some impact in just building that kind of toxicity that's around the political debate.
9: A 28-year-old man remains in custody on suspicion of murder. MPs have formally given their approval to the Hillsborough Law. The long-delayed legislation will impose a duty on public bodies and officials to tell the truth in official inquiries. The Met Office says the UK's 20th century climate has gone as extreme weather becomes more common. A new report says 2025 was the warmest year on record with rising temperatures and more frequent heat waves. Spain are into the World Cup final after beating France 2-0 in Dallas. They'll face either England or Argentina in Sunday's final. And the Duchess of Sussex has been nominated for a Daytime Emmy Award for her Netflix series With Love, Meghan. Her 8-part cookery show featured celebrities like Chrissy Teigen and her husband Prince Harry. That's the latest. I'm Stevie Shillinglaw.
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2: Good morning, it's Adam and Umi with you, 6:36. And because you are up and with us nice and early, let's tell you about an awesome prize that you could be winning. You could be off to the Rochester Family Fun and Air Display at Rochester Airport 2 weeks this Saturday. So, the kids are broken up, you need something to do, how about it?
0: Yeah, it's on the Saturday, 1st of August, supporting Kent, Surrey and Sussex Air Ambulance. And there's going to be awesome air displays, static planes for you to check out, live entertainment, bands, a fun fair, the Jump Dogs Parachute Display Team, which I'm personally the most excited about. It's definitely going to be not one to miss. And Andy Walker, this Friday, has four family tickets to give away.
2: Four family tickets. So he could be sending a fair few people.
0: Yeah.
2: Potentially 16.
0: Yes.
2: Yeah, it's a lot.
0: Quick maths there for 6:37 on a Wednesday.
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2: George Ezra, Anyone For You is on the way. 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And Bruno Mars, Treasure as well before 7.
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3: Traffic and travel.
0: 6:40, the M20 coastbound. Operation Brock's in place. There's a speed restriction from Junction 8 to Junction 9 as you head coastbound. The A2 towards London is queuing, normal place, before the Bean Interchange coming from Cobham Street. Travel time currently 15 minutes this morning. If you are heading into London on the A20 this morning, just outside of Kent, Sidcup Road, both directions is closed with queues due to an accident from Mottingham to Clifton roundabout in Eltham, so you may want to look at an alternative route to avoid that closure. And Eurotunnel, waiting time of up to 20 minutes on the passenger service at Folkestone.
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0: 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Cloudy start, but I promise it's going to get sunny.
1: Shout out to Elaine, to Leslie, to Raf. 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
1: Adam, you know you've got prior engagements tonight.
0: Yes.
1: Have you figured out what you're going to do yet?
0: Thank you for reminding me. Well, I know what the heart wants to do. The heart wants what it wants.
1: The heart wants what it wants, and you can't compete.
0: But I haven't dispensed of my other Wednesday night plans yet.
1: So it's still up in the air?
0: I guess so, yeah. Shall we catch up about it properly next?
1: Yes, please.
0: Let's do it.
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3: Traffic and travel.
0: If you are heading towards London right now, the A20 Sidcup Road is closed around Nottingham just before the South Circular. This is because of an accident, so it's making the road up through Eltham really busy at the moment. Also, the A2 a lot busier as well, back to the M25 at the moment. Down Detling Hill, that's a good 20-minute queue at the moment from the Shell Garage, from where the speed limit drops to 50 down towards the M20. Obviously, we've got Operation Brock in place, and there's a fair bit of traffic. M25 clockwise, the other side, just before the QE2 bridge.
2: 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Kent's traffic and travel.
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1: At 8 o'clock, here's Lucy Hudson.
8: The England manager insists his team is ready for tonight's World Cup semi-final. They're facing old rivals Argentina for the first time since 2002. Thomas Tuchel says he isn't bothered about what's happened before.
9: We respect our opponent, but we don't dip in historic events, and we don't make it bigger than it is. It's a big football match. It's, like you said, a big occasion. We are very excited, grateful, but very hungry and ready to go.
8: The winner will play Spain on Sunday after they beat France 2-0. Andy Burnham is calling for a serious review into MPs' security following the suspected murder of Anne Widdecombe. Counter-terror police believe the former Maidstone rep was killed in a targeted attack. The incoming Prime Minister described it as appalling.
10: I knew Anne over many years in the House, and we'd get along and everybody would get along, but it feels as though something has changed. It's easy to blame social media, but it feels like it's having some impact in just building that kind of toxicity that's around the political debate.
8: A 28-year-old man is still being questioned. Three boys have been arrested by police investigating cars or their contents being stolen near Canterbury. There were reports of vehicles being targeted in Chatham earlier this month. The teenagers have been released on bail. The girlfriend of a Kent police officer who died while responding to an emergency says the air ambulance that got him to hospital gave her vital time to say goodbye. 27-year-old PC Bradley Cork was killed in a crash near Swanley in March. He was flown to London for treatment. Hannah Kitney says that meant everything to her and his loved ones.
11: It brought us all so close as well, because we were all there together, all our family and friends in the hospital, and it was such a strong support network. And I know he'd be so proud of how we've all come together and stuck together.
8: She's now doing a skydive to raise money for the helicopter charity. And 16 and 17-year-olds are facing a voluntary overnight social media curfew. It's aiming to reduce online harms. They'll be able to opt in or out of the restrictions. That's the latest. Next update's at 8:30.
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3: 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Kent weather.
8: It's a cloudy start today, but it should turn sunny with a bit of a breeze on the coast again. Highs of 26 in Gravesend, 25 in Sandwich.
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12: M20, Operation Brock in place at the moment. Not looking too bad though, both directions. Nearby, down Detling Hill, that is a bit of a queue for 15 minutes from the showground to the Junction 7 roundabout. Most of Maidstone's inbound routes looking quite heavy, as is traffic towards London. And this is because of a closure on the A20 Sidcup Road. It's closed around Nottingham up to the South Circular around Eltham. So traffic on all of those routes, sort of London bound towards the Blackwall Tunnel, looking really busy. Mostly the A2 back to the M25 at the moment, and around Bexley really, really stacked up. Apart from that, usual traffic.
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12: Kent's
11: traffic and travel.
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0: on KMFM Breakfast. It's Adam and Nimi. Good morning.
1: Good morning. Patchy cloud to start today, then sunny and a nice breeze at the coast with highs of 26. Oh, can't wait for this game, you know. It's 11 and a half hours away now.
0: Counting down to kickoff.
1: Yeah, we really are. We should have a timer here in the studio. Lots of supermarkets really getting in on the action and doing like multi-packs, two for £19.66.
0: I love it.
1: I like it too. There is also a clothing label who are offering refunds on all shirts and t-shirts if England go out tonight, which is quite a bold claim.
0: Oh, so you can buy an England shirt from them?
1: No, just anything. Just a nice item for your wardrobe.
0: Wow, do a full wardrobe shop and then if it doesn't happen tomorrow, full refund.
1: What I do love though is that Lidl are offering 25,000 customers £19.66 off their next shop to celebrate the 1966 World Cup win. And that's until today.
0: Well, with inflation, hopefully, by the weekend, maybe they'll be offering 25,000 customers £20.26 off.
1: Can you imagine the deals next week if we win? I think it'll be better than Black Friday. I think it'll be red and white Tuesday.
0: Oh, it's going to be amazing.
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15: Traffic and travel.
0: 8:42, the M20 coastbound. You've got Operation Brock in place from Junction 8 to Junction 9. The A2 towards the Bean Interchange coming from Common Street. That's slow this morning in the usual place. Wayne's got bypass busy as you head towards the Medway City Estate. 10 minutes of queues there at Fort Elms Hill. Detling Hill, there's 15 minutes of queues southbound before the M20 Junction 7. In Maidstone, Lewes Road is slow around Sutton Road. It's busy in Canterbury this morning on the A2050 New Dover Road into town. Between Winsheep Roundabout and Chaucer Roundabout and on Winsheep, it's slow as well. And in Sevenoaks, the A25 Seal Road, that's busy around St John's Hill.
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1: I'm not complaining on the clouds.
0: No, I don't.
1: I don't mind it.
0: The morning motivational mix is on the way for you if you need it, for the England lads as well, the Three Lions, junior, senior in there. Uptown Funk as well. Party in the city where the
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0: All right, two big things for you at 9 o'clock. M25 anti-clockwise to the Dartford tunnels. That is a 40-minute queue at the moment. Looks like something has happened just after the Darrant interchange, the turning for the A2 at Junction 2. Currently, anti-clockwise M25, 40 minutes of traffic. And Sittingbourne on the 249 towards the M2. That's blocked. There's queuing traffic just after the Quay Street roundabout because of a multi-vehicle accident.
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1: At 9 o'clock, here's Lucy Hudson.
10: England manager Thomas Tuchel says he thinks the challenge of Argentina and Lionel Messi will bring out the best in his side. The old rivals are preparing to face each other in their World Cup semi-final in Atlanta, with the winner playing Spain on Sunday. Defender Mark Gahey, who went to school in Gravesend, says they're trying not to feel the pressure too much in the build-up to tonight's match.
11: I mean, there isn't pressure on us. What's the pressure? The pressure is the onus is on them. They're the world champions. So they need to come out, they need to defend their title, so there's no pressure on us at all.
10: Incoming Prime Minister Andy Burnham says a serious review is needed into MPs' security following the death of former Maidstone rep Anne Widdecombe. Counter-terror police are still questioning a 28-year-old suspect. They now believe it was a targeted attack. The girlfriend of a Kent police officer who was killed in a crash while responding to an emergency says she wants to challenge herself by doing a skydive in his honour. PC Bradley Cork died in hospital following a collision in Swanley in March. His partner and best friend are now raising money for the air ambulance charity that allowed them to see him before he passed away. Hannah Kitney says he wouldn't believe she's doing a skydive.
12: I'm really, really scared of heights. It's like my biggest fear, and he knows that. And we always used to joke about how we'd never be able to go to Go Ape as a date or something like that, because it's just my biggest fear. I like my home comforts. I wouldn't say I'm very adventurous.
10: They've already raised more than £13,000. And ministers have confirmed they're planning to introduce an overnight social media curfew for 16 and 17-year-olds. It's aiming to limit screen time for those who won't fall under the ban, but it will be voluntary so they can opt in or out of the restrictions.
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10: Football, and Gillingham have been left with injury concerns after their pre-season friendly against Dover Athletic. The Gills won 3-0 with goals from Kadeem Harris, Louis Dial and Sam Gale. Several players were already missing, and now Armani Little and Bradley Dack are being assessed after both limping off the pitch. That's the latest. Next updates at 10.
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10: Still pretty cloudy this morning, but it should turn sunny with a breeze on the coast again today. Highs of 26 in Aylesford, 25 in Minster.
8: 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Kent weather.
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0: Luckily, they took a White Link ferry and got 20% off travel when they booked a choice of great events on the Isle of Wight and holidayed happily ever after. 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
12: If you're leaving Sittingbourne right now, the 249 is fairly queued up, I'm afraid, towards the M2 southbound from the Key Street roundabout. This is because of a multi-vehicle accident. It is partially blocked at the moment, so you can get through, but just allow some time. M25, anti-clock towards the Dartford Tunnels. Not as bad as it was about half an hour ago. It was taking you 40 minutes to get through. Back beyond Junction 2, the Darrenth Interchange. It's just a trickle of traffic now, and there is also a queue as well coming from Bluewater on the A2 heading over towards the Dartford Crossing and Dartford and Swanscombe. Apart from that, it looks like business as usual, really. Can't see anything else that's going to hold you up. And all good in Operation Brock.
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5: Traffic and travel.
8: 9:46. The M20 coastbound Operation Brock's in place from Junction 8 to Junction 9. So you've got the speed restriction there. Sittingbourne, Maidstone Road, the A249. That's partially blocked with slow traffic due to an accident between Key Street roundabout and the Sittingbourne Stockbury roundabout. The M25 anti-clockwise, 25 minutes of delays at Dartford Tunnel. Not quite sure why, but it's causing issues there this morning. Elsewhere, Maidstone, Hale Road, College Road, Bishop's Way inbound, the A229, that's slow from Shields Crescent and Lewes Road to Broadway. Tunbridge Wells, London Road, St John's Road is busy between Southborough and the centre of Tunbridge Wells. And Eurotunnel, there's a waiting time of an hour and 15 minutes for the passenger service at Folkestone.
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9: Today is St Swithin's Day, which means whatever weather we get today, we're going to have for the next 40 days.
10: It is like the day of summer, and I'm not going to lie, it's not looking great, is it?
9: Hear me out. Today, patchy cloud to start, then it's turning sunny with a breeze on the coast, highs of 26. With the horribly hot weather we've had recently, would you not take that and shake on it for the next 40 days?
10: No, I will.
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0: Living Joy, Calvin Harris and Rihanna, Let the Sun Shine from Labyrinth. Songs this good all day today at KMFM. In fact, right the way through to you getting home, ordering the pizza away before kickoff, and it arriving to your front door. Of course, the only decision we then need to make is, do you go for garlic or herb or the barbecue dip? Decisions, decisions. Lizzo coming up soon, and I'll play you Drop Dead from Olivia Rodrigo next.
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0: David Guetta, Kelly Rowland. It's When Love Takes Over, and this is Andy Walker. Love to give you a shout out today. What are you doing other than talking about where you're watching the England match later? In fact, I don't think there's anything else anyone is talking about at work today, but hey. Why don't you drop me a WhatsApp and I'll give you and your work colleagues a big shout out today. Extra bonus points if it's a bit of a non-uniform day at work and your colleague is wearing an England shirt. 01227 786 106 on WhatsApp.
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0: 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M25 anti-clockwise is queuing towards the Dartford tunnels. And Thameslink trains not moving at the moment between Orpington and Sevenoaks due to an electrical supply problem.
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0: At 12 o'clock, Lucy Hudson.
7: Sir Keir Starmer's about to face his last ever Prime Minister's questions. He'll be replaced by Andy Burnham next week and has also chaired his final cabinet meeting. Sky's Ali Fortescue in Downing Street says his top team handed over a traditional present.
8: He's just received, I understand, a carriage clock. Some criticism that perhaps it's not the most imaginative gift. He's also had a card. I would absolutely love to see some of the messages in it because, of course, round that cabinet table are friends and foes.
7: Tesco say they'll close dozens of stores in Kent early if England make it through to the World Cup final. Bosses say they want to allow staff to leave in time for kick-off on Sunday evening. England still need to beat Argentina tonight to set up a tie with Spain. These fans are feeling confident.
9: Everyone says about Lionel Messi, but we've got plenty of players to make them worry about us.
10: Our players look switched on. I've not been overly convinced by Argentina in their games. It's our time.
11: We're a team full of winners and players that thrive under that pressure.
10: There may be some VAR controversy, but I think we'll pull through and we'll nick it.
7: If you live in Lenham, you're being told to keep doors and windows closed because of smoke from a barn blaze. 7 fire engines were sent to Pilgrim's Way near Maidstone in the early hours of this morning. Crews are now monitoring a controlled burn. The girlfriend of a Kent police officer who was killed while responding to an emergency has been telling us how she's raising money for charity in his honour. 27-year-old PC Bradley Cork died in a crash near Swanley in March. His partner and best friend are now doing a skydive for the air ambulance. Hannah Kitney says she's feeling a bit nervous.
12: I think in the morning I'm not going to be able to speak to anybody. Like, I will not. I'll be silent. And then I said, I need a glass of Prosecco ready for when I land. And then I'll be able to talk and laugh and joke about it.
7: And 250 primary school children are gathering for a choir show at Rochester Cathedral this lunchtime. The event is called Medway Sings. They'll be performing a piece inspired by Mozart's The Magic Flute. That's the latest. Next updates at 1.
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7: Dry and sunny today with a bit of a breeze on the coast again. Highs of 26 in Tenham, 25 in Herne Bay.
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12: Today is St. Swithin's Day, which means whatever weather we get today, we're going to have for the next 40 days.
13: It is like the day of summer, and I'm not going to lie, it's not looking great, is it?
12: Hear me out. Today, patchy cloud to start, then it's turning sunny with a breeze on the coast, highs of 26. With the horribly hot weather we've had recently, would you not take that and shake on it for the next 40 days?
13: No, I will.
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0: in which I play for Lewis and Matt, who are doing a very hot job today rendering in Sellinge. Thank you for your WhatsApp, 01227 786 106. If you want to be part of the show as well today. Actually, there's a surreal hack to try and keep cool in this heat wave, and for it to work, you need to buy just one thing from the fruit aisle of a supermarket. And I'll let you in on this secret after Olivia Dean.
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0: 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A clue for today's is trending online. Was it a difficult Wordle? I don't know. I thought we'd given up. Seems not. It's Calvin Harris. That is Summer at KMFM. And on the way next, the guy who is encouraging libraries to now loan out musical instruments to inspire the next generation.
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2: 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Daft Punk wrapping up today's 2 o'clock reunion at KMFM. We'll do another tomorrow. Right, Sienna Spyro, Material Lover. That's such a good song. And a floor for an anthem for the sunshine. Jax Jones on the way moments.

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10: Today is St. Swithin's Day, which means whatever weather we get today, we're going to have for the next 40 days.
11: It is like the day of summer. And I'm not going to lie, it's not looking great, is it?
10: Hear me out. Today, patchy cloud to start, then it's turning sunny with a breeze on the coast, highs of 26. With the horribly hot weather we've had recently, would you not take that and shake on it for the next 40 days?
11: No, I will.
0: With Lipscomb Fiat, life just got pandastic with the new Grande Panda.
10: Not take that and shake on it for the next 40 days.
11: No, I will.
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5: Whitstable's Old Thanet Way in both directions remains blocked because of an accident. It's near the Whitstable Heights estate. It is causing some congestion. Chatham, Churchill Avenue is closed because of an earlier overturned car near Milter Avenue. Tunbridge Wells queues on St James's Road in both directions near Western Road following an earlier accident. And there are queues on the M25 anti-clockwise heading towards the Dartford Tunnels.
4: 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Kent's traffic and travel.
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5: At 3 o'clock, Nicola Everett.
7: Parents across Kent are being urged to make sure their children have had the MMR vaccine following an outbreak of measles. 9 cases have been reported in the county since the start of the month. Rachel Markle is a consultant at the UK Health Security Agency.
8: That does show that there has been some spread of measles across the community, and therefore a risk we may see further cases, which is why we're trying to raise awareness and encourage people to take up the offer of a vaccine when it's offered to them.
7: The vaccination rate for five-year-olds in Kent is currently less than 83%, below the World Health Organization target of 95. Sir Keir Starmer's used his last Prime Minister's questions as Labour leader to pay tribute to former Maidstone MP Anne Widdecombe. The outgoing PM says we must do more to defend our democracy after the 78-year-old was killed at her home in Dartmoor last week. A Kent man says his stepdad, who's in prison in Iran, has been given an additional two-year sentence for talking to the media. Craig Foreman and his wife Lindsay were locked up for 10 years in February after being convicted of spying, which they both deny. Joe Bennett from Folkestone says he hasn't spoken to his mum in over 2 months.
9: We know that the reports are coming out of the hunger strike that they're having, that they are losing a lot of weight. I'm hearing threats that if communication isn't back on board, that she may just go to drinking completely tap water. I think she's taking other bits like milk and olive oil at the moment to help sustain it.
7: Figures today show Kent has had the highest number of cases of cruelty involving wild birds. 41 offences were recorded by the RSPCA last year. The charity has raised concerns about animals being attacked with catapults. And the countdown is on to England's World Cup semi-final against Argentina. Pubs and large screen venues across Kent are expected to be especially busy as it's an 8 p.m. kickoff. It's hoped a good result for the Three Lions will also encourage more people into the game. Daryl Hayden is chief exec of the Kent FA.
10: We're in a really strong position in Kent. And for football, we've got around 63,000 players that play every week. We've got 4,500 odd teams that play every week. So we do see a lot more growth off the back of the major tournaments.
7: That's the latest. Next updates at 4.
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6: Kent weather.
7: Sunny and warm for the rest of this afternoon. It's going to be dry and clear tonight. Windy on the coast with lows of 15 in Rochester, 17 in Deal.
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10: Today is St. Swithin's Day, which means whatever weather we get today, we're going to have for the next 40 days.
11: It is like the day of summer. And I'm not going to lie, it's not looking great, is it?
10: Hear me out. Today, patchy cloud to start, then it's turning sunny with a breeze on the coast, highs of 26. With the horribly hot weather we've had recently, would you not take that and shake on it for the next 40 days?
11: No, I will.
0: With Lipscomb Fiat, life just got pandastic with the new Grande Panda. 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Yeah.

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This is KMFM with Andy Walker. It's been a great day for schools. Head teachers said kids could wear England shirts and even full kits in class today. It's been like the best non-uniform day ever. And with just hours to go till the big kickoff, here's a special version.

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0: goes. Well, where does time go, Becky? That's what I want to know, because it's only 24 days until Becky Hill comes to Canterbury for Canterbury Live at Kent Cricket Ground. Now, that's scary when you think the announcement was made in September. Still remember when that news dropped. If you think that's scary, wait for this one. My wife reminded me this morning that in a week exactly, the kids will be starting their summer holidays. Oh, no. I was like, pinch me, I must be having a nightmare. Apparently not. Right, Twitch Disco and Ella Henderson coming up, and I'll get the latest on Kent Roads in two.
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2: Traffic and travel.
5: Maidstone and Royal Engineers Road in both directions, partially blocked. There's an accident by the roundabout for Chatham Road. It's where Invicta Park is. The M25 coming into Kent, you've got two lanes closed because of an accident. By the looks of things, it's impacting both directions at the moment, between the Swanley Interchange and the Darrenth Interchange. Kennington and the A28 Canterbury Road, both ways queuing. It's because of roadworks next to Spear Point Corner. And Kilndown, the A21 emergency water main work ongoing between Kilndown and the Scotney Castle roundabout.
4: 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Kent Traffic and Travel.
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4: Maidstone and Royal Engineers Road, both ways partially blocked because of an earlier accident at Chatham Road. Detling Hill southbound looking really busy just before the M20 Junction 7. It's about 10 minutes through those queues. It's 40 minutes if you're going towards the Dartford Tunnels this evening. Not helped due to the long delays because of the accident at the Swanley Interchange. And a reminder that on the M20 both ways, Operation Brock is on between Maidstone Services and Ashford.
3: 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Kent. Traffic and travel.
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0: Rye, thank you for your donation. Kaz as well. And also Karen and Andy, who are listening tonight in Cyprus. Thank you, guys. Right, on the way next, we're back-to-back football anthems in the 5 o'clock whistle after news and travel next.
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2: Traffic and travel.
0: Long delays on the M25 anti-clockwise because of an earlier accident between junctions 3 and 2. It's meaning delays of around about 40 minutes to get through the traffic towards the Dartford tunnels. Maidstone and Royal Engineers Road partially blocked because of an accident at Chatham Road, and Detling Hill southbound just before the M20 junction 7. It's taking about 15 minutes through the queues.
1: 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Kent Traffic and Travel.
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10: Pubs and big screen venues across Kent are expected to be especially busy tonight as England play their World Cup semi-final. Thomas Tuchel's side are taking on defending champions Argentina in Atlanta. A victory would see the Three Lions into the final of the tournament for only the second time. Daryl Hayden is chief exec of the Kent FA. He says there'll be a huge increase in people getting into the game if they do.
11: You've got walking football, we've got vets football, we're seeing real big growth in those areas. But also not just playing, I think you'll also see off the back of this people that might want to get into coaching, they might want to get into refereeing.
10: Kickoff tonight is at 8. Elsewhere, parents in Kent are being urged to make sure their children have had the MMR vaccine following a significant increase in cases of measles. 9 have been reported in the county since the start of the month. Rachel Markle is a consultant at the UK Health Security Agency.
12: It can be particularly severe in children under 1 year who are too young to be vaccinated, in pregnant women, and in those that are immunocompromised. So, for example, people that are on treatments for cancer. So that's why we need a really high uptake of the vaccine.
10: Well, vaccination rates for five-year-olds are currently less than 83% in the county. That's way below the World Health Organization target of 95. A teenage boy has been treated in hospital after being hit by an e-scooter in Gillingham. He suffered a leg injury after it happened on Mill Road. Police have released CCTV pictures of a man they want to question. We've shared them via KMFM News on socials. A teenager reported missing from Margate last month has been spotted in Leicester. Ruby Morris was last seen in Kent on June the 27th and is known to travel by train. The 15-year-old's thought to be travelling with a woman who's known to her but doesn't appear to have her phone or bank card. And bosses in Canterbury are considering introducing new powers to fine buskers if they make too much noise. The City Council say they've received an increase in the number of complaints about amps being used by performers. That's the latest. Next updates at 5:30.
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10: Should be dry and clear tonight. Windy on the coast with lows dropping to 15 in Horling, 17 in Whitstable. It's going to be sunny again tomorrow with highs of 25.
1: 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Kent weather.
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0: 3 hours till kickoff. England take on Argentina in the semi-final of the World Cup. And if you missed it at the start of the show, I recorded a little letter to the England football team ahead of tonight's game. Go check out on our socials, KMFM Official. As Andy Walker said, the hairs on the back of his neck were standing up whilst listening to it. That's all I'm saying. Go and give it a watch. Right, let's get on some football anthems in the 5 o'clock whistle. Killers, Sigala, Dario G, and we had to play this because Harry Kane is on fire and the Argentina defence is petrified. Gala on it.

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0: The Killers and Mr. Brightside on at Kent's KMFM. Hi, it's Ben here, getting you home on a sunny Wednesday. Thank you for being there. And I don't know about your Instagram timeline today. Mine overloaded with cuteness from Kent Wildlife Parks. Started this morning when I saw the giraffe calf, the baby giraffe at Portlim. And they've called it Jude. So sweet. And Wingham Wildlife Park have got the baby chimp, Jane. To predict who's going to win tonight's game, Argentina or England, and it's just her running around that England ball. Just so beautiful. It's so cute. You've got to go check that out. And hopefully, fingers crossed, Jane is correct and we'll be celebrating an England win later. Right, Bruno Mars coming up. Plus your chance to win £500 as well. First, though, we'll check out Kent's roads for you.
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0: Today is St Swithin's Day, which means whatever weather we get today, we're going to have for the next 40 days.
9: It is like the day of summer, and I'm not going to lie, it's not looking great, is it?
0: Hear me out. Today, patchy cloud to start, then it's turning sunny with a breeze on the coast, highs of 26. With the horribly hot weather we've had recently, would you not take that and shake on it for the next 40 days?
9: No, I will.
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2: Traffic and travel.
0: Just had this in. The M26 partially blocked because of an accident going towards Junction 2A for Rootham. So that is by the M20. The M25 M25, if you're going towards the Dartford tunnels, long delays because of an earlier accident between the Swanley and Darrenth interchange. It's taken about 40 minutes through those queues. Maidstone and Royal Engineers Road, partially blocked both ways because of an accident at the Chatham Road roundabout. And you're contending minutes through those queues. Maidstone and Royal Engineers Road, partially blocked both ways because of an accident at the Chatham Road roundabout. And you're contending with Operation

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15: The M26, if you're going towards the M20 this evening, there's a lane out because of an accident near Junction 2A for Rootham. The M25, you've got long delays towards the Dartford tunnels because of an earlier accident by the Darrenth interchange. It's taken about 40 minutes through the queues. Roadworks in Ashford are what you're battling against. If you're heading from the Judy Road towards Spear Point, the roundabout has four-way temporary traffic lights. It's causing queues back on Willsborough Road and also Canterbury Road. Some reports saying it's taken an extra 20 minutes this evening getting through that traffic. And the M20 Operation Brock in place both ways between the Maidstone services and Ashford.
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6: 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Traffic and travel.
7: The M25 is still battling with long delays towards the Dartford tunnels because of an earlier accident between the Swanley and Darrenth interchange. It's taken about 40 minutes to get through the queues once you hit them. The M20 Operation Brock in place in both directions between the Maidstone services and Ashford. And talking about Ashford, you've got four-way temporary traffic lights around the Spear Point corner roundabout. If you're travelling from the Judy Rose Stadium, it's about a five-minute delay, and it's similar times on the A28 Canterbury Road.
6: 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Kent's traffic and travel.
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That there is an a cappella group in Folkestone with their own version of Three Lions on a Shirt. Shall we play the actual version? Come on, England. This will get you ready for kickoff tonight. It's coming home.

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1: Taylor Swift, and we are never ever getting back together on at Kent's KMFM. And with your playlist this evening, Jack Burke is here with the hit list. And between 7 and 8, he will play you the tunes that you want to hear to get you ready for England's big World Cup game tonight. And I've just had a little look online, just seen a picture of Harry Kane arriving at the stadium, looking ready for Argentina. And the England team is out. Fingers crossed, England's heroes tonight. Pickford, Rice, Stones, Gaye, Anderson, Kane, Bellingham, Rodgers, Gordon, James and Spence. Come on, boys. I'm getting so ready for the game. I told you at 6 o'clock. I apologise for my giddiness, but it's all that's in my mind now. I'm going to get on a World Cup anthem for you. Shakira's Waka Waka. And I'm going to check out Kent's roads as you get home in the sunshine this evening next.
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0: traffic and travel.
1: Northfleet and the A2 eastbound queuing because of an accident between the Ebbsfleet turnoff and the A227 Rootham Road. The Wainscott bypass traffic looking heavier than normal towards the Four Elms roundabout. Reports of it taking 15 minutes through the queues. And the M20 both ways, you've got speed restrictions and a lane closure because of Operation Brock. That's between the Maidstone services and Ashford.
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0: Jack's on the way next. Ian, of course, be keeping you updated on what's happening in England's World Cup game. I've just recorded him a little Come On England. I've heard you, I don't know if you heard me play a few, but this is mine.
1: Come on England!
0: Yeah, I am a bit over the top, I think. But either way, Jack's on the way next with a hit. There's a perfect playlist in the sunshine this evening, including that song. Jack, quickly.
2: Hello.
0: Quickly. Just over here.
2: I'm just over there.
0: It's my shoulder.
2: Oh, sorry.
0: It's my shoulder's really hurting.
2: Are you okay?
0: Yeah, it's... It might get better when you play another Talk To You in a minute. Okay. Like the John Stones thing.
2: Are you going to stay for it?
0: I will not be staying for it. But Jack's on the way next.
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4: Traffic and travel.
0: The M25 still looking quite slow towards the Dartford tunnels. There's been disruption all day because of an earlier accident by the Darrenth interchange. It's currently taking 25 minutes to get through the queues. Bexley Heath and the A2 eastbound queuing because of a breakdown by the Black Prince interchange. Northfleet and the A2, you've got queues because of an accident between the Ebbsfleet turnoff and the Tollgate services. And remember, you're contending with Operation Brock tonight. Both directions between the Maidstone services and Ashford.
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0: Cacti and Gabriella on KMFM. It was a great chat to the bosses today. They were like, are you watching the football? I was like, obviously not. Watch the football, Jack. Great. Absolutely I will. That's Sack Above the Fence. Absolutely. If you'll give me permission, I will 100% do it. It's KMFM. Welcome along and I hope you're good. If you are watching the football or getting ready for it, if you're heading out towards it, and you want a shout out before 8 o'clock, 01227 786 106 on the WhatsApp. It wouldn't be a footy night without that big, big FIFA anthem from Shakira. We'll do it next. It's called Die Die. And also, if you can lend us a hand with something, if you can help us restock food banks across Kent, if you've got a minute, if you're getting ready or you are just about to settle down for the football, all I need is a minute of your time and you can massively help us. We'll go through it next after Taylor Swift.
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0: Today is St Swithin's Day, which means whatever weather we get today, we're going to have for the next 40 days.
14: It is like the day of summer, and I'm not going to lie, it's not looking great, is it?
0: Hear me out. Today, patchy cloud to start, then it's turning sunny with a breeze on the coast, highs of 26. With the horribly hot weather we've had recently, would you not take that and shake on it for the next 40 days?
14: No, I will.
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0: 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Thank you, thank you, thank you very much. We are currently sitting at 73% of our target. 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Even 1% tonight, if you can. kmfm.co.uk/TOT. Hello to Rich and Ronnie in Lid, ready for the game. Aircon has been moved from bedroom to lounge. Yeah. Probably best. It's going to get quite heated in that front room, I can imagine. Especially if your pals are joining. Before the football comes on, we have got our record of the week to get on. It's Brandy from Teddy Swims. And somebody new, who you may not recognise from her voice just yet, but you probably will come to know that she eats broccoli. Raw broccoli is going out of fashion. I mean, why you would eat something as unseasoned and chewy as that? Out of choice is beyond me. But her name is still a lefty. And we'll get on Boston next.
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0: you know what? Weirdly, it calms me. It replaces my inner, like, I think, anxiety with a little bit of confidence. Like, come on, we can do it. We can do it. Three lines on KMFM, the hit list on a Wednesday night. I do hope you're good. I hope you're ready. If you, like me, are at work and you are watching along while getting all your other jobs done, I will keep you up to date. Little updates for the night. It won't be a football show, don't worry about it, but little updates. Because the world's going to want to know, and Kent is going to want to know. Do brand new Samba next. My favourite from Niall Horan and Bruno Mars, who's taken to Wembley soon.
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0: saw a video of her warm-ups today on Instagram. Lots of impressions, lots of Harry Potter impressions, all of them really good. Her Dobby's a little bit questionable, but it was quite fun to watch. Ariana Grande on KM FM tonight with me, Jack. Football-wise, it's all still square. It's almost a hydration break, I think, but it's getting a little bit tough, and I'm trying to hold my nerve on the radio. How am I doing, all right? As distraction, we'll do Harry Styles and the biggest artist in America right now. Her name is Ella Langley. Choosing Texas next.
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0: Coldplay and Chris Martin, the man who gave Justin Bieber just 1 minute with their halftime show. It's like, we're going to be part of this 25-minute thing. We want not even one song, a third of a song, if you don't mind. I'm Jack with you on KMFM in Kent. With you until 10 o'clock tonight, and just to let you know, the A2 going eastbound is currently closed from the Bean interchange to the Ebbsfleet turn-off due to an accident. Just be aware of that tonight. Bibi Rexha next, and Anthem's coming at 9 o'clock, just in time for half-time, I believe.
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0: Sunny Federa, Jazzy and DOD with Some Days on KMFM. Quick one, how are you feeling? You all right? Are you okay? Are you recovered? Are you back in your spot in the lounge? Are you back on the sofa? Have you gone to the toilet? Quick toilet break. Splash some water in I'll say water in your eyes then. Splash some water on your face. Have you recovered? The second half is on the way and I'm not too sure that I can cope. Anthems before though. 01227 786 106 on the WhatsApp. Come and say hi.
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0: Hello to Sean in Sevenoaks. She's gone for a half-time pee break. Good decision, I think. Hi to India in Tenterden, whose whole family is round three areas of football, currently restocking the snacks in the kitchen. Yeah, it's going to be a long second half. I don't want to jinx it, but I think it could be even longer than that. Welcome to Old School Anthems. Little bit of tension release right now, I think, will do us all good. Girls allowed to kick us off.
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0: believe I'm saying this, but winding up. Lovely cross from, I think it was from Kane to Gordon. Gordon scored it. 1-0 up against Argentina. Half an hour to go. Come on, England.
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11: Today is St. Swithin's Day, which means whatever weather we get today, we're going to have for the next 40 days.
12: It is like the day of summer, and I'm not going to lie, it's not looking great, is it?
11: Hear me out. Today, patchy cloud to start, then it's turning sunny with a breeze on the coast, highs of 26. With the horribly hot weather we've had recently, would you not take that and shake on it for the next 40 days?
12: No, I will.
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0: So, a lot has changed. 2-1 Argentina, 3 minutes to go. And that is to be done. Fingers crossed. Fingers crossed. 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
9: From the Sky News Centre at 10, England have been trying to get past holders Argentina to reach the World Cup final for the first time since 1966. Joe Rawson is in Atlanta.
10: It looks like it's going to be 60 years of hurt and counting for England after another comeback from the brink by the holders. Anthony Gordon had the three lines ahead, but Enzo Fernandez equalised on 84 minutes. And then in stoppage time, Lautaro Martinez headed in from a messy cross. Argentina once again the thorn in England's side when it comes to World Cup knockout matches. We're deep into added time. It's England 1, Argentina 2.
9: Sir Keir Starmer has set out his achievements in government during his final Prime Minister's questions. He said under his leadership there have been improvements to the NHS and investment in tackling child poverty. The outgoing PM says he's proud to leave the country better than he found it, and he received a standing ovation from hundreds of MPs as he left the dispatch box.
11: To all those in the gallery and all across the country who struggle to be seen or heard, you're the reason I came into politics. To my wife and children, I love you. Goodbye.
9: The Metropolitan Police say a man has been arrested on suspicion of sending threatening communications to a member of parliament. Reform UK says a threat was made on social media in May to shoot Nigel Farage. Two asylum seekers have been jailed for raping a woman on Brighton Beach in October. Ibrahim El-Sheikh from Egypt and Abdullah Al-Mahdi from Iran were each sentenced to 21 years at Hove Crown Court. From September, police officers in England and Wales will get a 3.5% wage rise, but it's 0.4% lower than the increase recommended by a pay review body. And visiting museums and heading to the cinema could apparently help delay our biological aging. Researchers claim it can be comparable to frequent exercise. That's the latest. I'm Victoria Lawrence.

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6: Today is St. Swithin's Day, which means whatever weather we get today, we're going to have for the next 40 days.
7: It is like the day of summer, and I'm not going to lie, it's not looking great, is it?
6: Hear me out. Today, patchy cloud to start, then it's turning sunny with a breeze on the coast, highs of 26. With the horribly hot weather we've had recently, would you not take that and shake on it for the next 40 days?
7: No, I will.
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8: It is like the day of summer, and I'm not going to lie, it's not looking great, is it?
7: Hear me out. Today, patchy cloud to start, then it's turning sunny with a breeze on the coast, highs of 26. With the horribly hot weather we've had recently, would you not take that and shake on it for the next 40 days?
8: No, I will.
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